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12: 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I'm David and I'll be playing you some top drawer offshore sounds. 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
1: Anyone would. At a time when I thought that
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1: Beautiful and exaggerated animation.
0: Big up the Ipswich Isaac for holding it down for the last 2 hours.
1: Being delivered by Donny Hathaway.
0: Big up to my Bobby Noodles and Benny Random. Look, representing Birmingham. Wicked set, lads.
1: That same way.
0: Catch Ipswich Isaac, same time, same place.
1: Well, she sees me that way.
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1: Has given me intern. She calls me sunshine.
0: I ain't gonna lie, it's a bit of
1: a lighter
0: suck it and see session tonight.
1: Sure,
0: I haven't got anything prepared.
1: But the truth is,
0: I just brought my music and my trusty laptop.
1: Her sunshine.
0: See what occurs.
1: He's giving me joy.
0: Kicking things off.
1: He's giving me
0: with Mark Evans. Giving me joy.

you all the way back to 1987 for Arnold Jarvis. We'd take some time out. Then we brought it slightly more up to date to 2007.

If you just join me, then welcome along. My name's an NCK. I'm here with you till 10. Doing the do on Saturday night. DJ's on the rotation style.

Nick Challenger Cabay with a K. You can contact me, or you can contact the studio through the ICR Plus app. Available for both Android and iPhone users. 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That number again 07507 320105.

Cole Louise De Smith. Long time no see. British from the Miami bar. Come on down, mate. Sophie Paul Simon. I think, Sophie, you are on the culture to side. Sophie, Sophie Corbin, and finally, last but not least, Jamie Wynn from the Kiss Grape side.

Happy Picks. This track in the back, Evelyn Champagne King. Take a chance, one of the lesser known tracks. But a stunner all the same. Sam Shelley on the mix of that. Mixing and blending on a Saturday night. Can't have a mix and blend on a Saturday night, then where are we? Add to Ipsy.

It's a little earlier in the year. Eastmoor versus Lufthansa Waters. Children of the World. Is that a tune or what?

that's what it's called. A bit of Latin business for a Saturday night for ya, courtesy of the NTK. Before that, we played you a brand new mix of a Sueño Latino. Sueño Latino. And I've made an executive decision. I'm gonna go old school second hour. So if you like your 80s and 90s house, you're in for a treat. Between 9 and 10. Which means it's coming up now.

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I call it a good time. Kenny Jam and Jason and Fast Eddie Smith, Can You Dance? On the legendary DJ International Records label. Trust me, I've got the t-shirt.

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Who would have thought they were making house tunes 41 years ago? Well, I knew because I was there.

As Ipswich Isaac said earlier on, don't know what happened. Answers on the postcard, please. I love my girl. That will teach me to eat sushi and mix at the same time. By all means, turn me on. Marshall Jefferson on the rub. I

no me any excuse to play Will Downing. And that was one of his first singles, in fact his first big hit from 1989. His version of A Love Supreme still sounds as good today as it did way back then.

bit of 90s house till 10. And Silky takes over with his live Intercastle. And then I am back at midnight for more house music, State of House, 12 till 3. And don't worry, I don't sit here and do it live.

Kevin, one of those years with Who's Gonna Ease the Pressure. Now this from 87, Fallout, the morning after.

on the mighty, mighty New Groove record label. 33 and a third queen. Come again, rude boy. 33 and a third queen. Searching. Sending that one out to the following. King Silky, I sees you. He'll be up on your radio in a little over 20 minutes time. Benson Baptiste. Long time no here, mate. Thank you.

your gig guy, Rez. You can catch Rez on a Tuesday doing his Kurdish hour. It's like I say, ICR, something for everyone.

bit of a tallow flavour from 1989. Like I say, going back in the day this hour. Rosa Barocco. Don't stop. That's honestly what it's called. Don't forget, I'll be back on your radio tomorrow afternoon. 4 to 6, having myself a Soul Boy Sunday. I'm looking forward to that. As ever. My Sunday afternoon shows.

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0: Sleigh there with Golden Sun. Seamus Hodgy and Paul Emmanuel remix on that one. Came out in 2007. Nearly 20 years old, eh?
1: But it is the Golden Sun that is...
0: Become something of an anthem for myself, both on the radio and playing out.
1: We've always enjoyed sunshine, but it feels especially splendid.
0: Gonna round things off with a couple of soulful bits and pieces. Soulful house, that is. In the run up to King Silky, we'll take you through to midnight.

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0: Hang on a minute, I've got some notes on the back of an envelope here. 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I'm David and I'll be playing you some top drawer offshore sounds. 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

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Every Sunday between 8 and 10, I play a mixture of worship and gospel just to bring you some church in your house, in your car, while you're walking, or wherever it is that you are. Now, I've had a few issues this morning, so I've only just come on air, so apologies for that. So we'll go straight into the psalm reading, and I'm going to read Psalm 114 from the NIV version, if you'd like to follow along with me. Hopefully it won't take you too long to get there. It's only a short psalm, it's only got 8 verses, so just stay with me. When Israel came out of Egypt, Jacob from a people of foreign tongue, Judah became God's sanctuary, Israel

0: dominion. The sea looked and fled. The Jordan turned back. The mountains leaped like rams. The hills like lambs. Why was it, sea, that you fled? Why, Jordan, did you turn back? Why, mountains, did you leap like rams? You hills like lambs. Tremble, earth, at the presence of the Lord, at the presence of the God of Jacob, who turned the rock into a pool, the hard rock into springs of water. Now this is a psalm about the Exodus. Verses 1 and 2 talks about their departure and divine dwelling. Israel leaves Egypt. God makes Judah his sanctuary and Israel his kingdom. Verses 3 to 4, creation on tiptoe. The Red Sea and the Jordan River recoil, and the mountains and the hills leap like excited livestock. Verses 5 to 6, probing questions. The psalmist asks the sea, the river, and the mountains why they behaved so strangely, inviting listeners to consider God's power. In verses 7 to 8, earth trembles and rock becomes river. All the earth is called to quake before the Lord, who turns solid rock into flowing water for his people. Psalm 114 is a hymn of celebration and a vivid portrayal of God's divine power and majesty, illustrating his deliverance of the Israelites from Egypt. This psalm recalls the Exodus journey, the crossings of the Red Sea, and the miracles that occurred at Mount Sinai and in the land of Canaan, effectively using metaphorical language to express nature's response to God's presence. Now, the teaching points that we can get from this is, the first one is God's deliverance. In verses 1 to 2, it highlights that deliverance of Israel from Egypt, emphasizing that it was God who led them out of bondage when Israel departed from Egypt, the house of Jacob, from a people of foreign tongue. Judah became God's sanctuary and Israel his dominion. The next point, nature's response to God. Verses 3 to 4 describe the sea and the Jordan River fleeing and the mountains skipping like rams. This imagery illustrates the power of God over creation. The sea observed and fled. The Jordan turned back. The mountains skipped like rams, and the hills like lambs. Then there is God's presence. The psalm underscores that it is the presence of the Lord that causes such reactions in nature. Tremble, O earth, at the presence of the Lord, at the presence of the God of Jacob. Then we have transformation by God. Verses 8 speaks of God turning the rock into a pool of water, symbolizing his ability to bring life and provision from the most unlikely sources. Who turned the rock into a pool, the flint into a fountain of water? Then we have practical applications. The first one, trust in God's power. Trust as God demonstrated his power during the Exodus. We can trust him to intervene in our lives today. The second one, reverence for God. Recognize and respond to God's presence with reverence and awe, acknowledging his authority over all creation. Then we are to seek God's presence, prioritizing seeking God's presence your daily life, knowing that His presence brings transformation and provision. The final one, remember God's faithfulness. Reflect on past instances of God's faithfulness in your life as a source of encouragement and hope. Now, if you would like to get involved in today's show, we've got just over an hour left. Please feel free to contact me by emailing Tamisha Kersey@hotmail.com, or you can find me on any social media platform and send me a private message. Now we're going to kick off the gospel reggae section now, and this is Richie Stevens with Reverse the Curse.
1: Right now the Almighty gotta talk to me, and him say, Richie Stevens, the people them not done with that tuna yet. So hear this!

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Where there are mountains of difficulty or bodies of water blocking our path, we pray that you cause them to flee. Let the earth tremble at your presence and let

deserts into flowing springs of provision and strength. Be our sanctuary, Lord. Transform our heart to be your dominion and help us walk in the victory and freedom you have won for us. In your holy and mighty name, amen and amen.

title of the track was Brighter, and the artist is Doe. Now, Doe was born Dominic Jones in 1988, and she first gained recognition as a lead vocalist in the family gospel group Forever Jones, who released two albums, I believe, one in 2010 and the other in 2012. And they earned multiple Stellar Awards and Dove Award nominations, as well as Grammy nominations. Doe embarked on a solo career in 2014. Doe is also a songwriter and has co-written some of her songs alongside her brothers, and I will be featuring a couple of more tracks from Doe a little bit later, but before the end of the show, of course. So that was Doe and Brighter. Next up is Blanca with Something Better.

Puerto Rico in 1986, and Blanca, previously from Group One Crew, began her solo career in 2013, and she's also collaborated with Building 429 on their song Press On. And the tracks that I've chosen today from Blanca, because I do have a couple more to fit in, and they're from her 2022 album, The Heartbreak and the Healing. And as I said, that one was Something Better. Next up, we have Chucky Ellis, and this is Water.

the word. Even if you don't like reading, you have to read the word. It is 100% uplifting, and every time you delve into the word, pray first that you get something from it. Pray for wisdom, of course, and pray for guidance, and you'll definitely get something from it, and it just uplifts you, because God is good, and as people would say all the time, and all the time, God is good. Next up is another one from the artist Doe that I spoke about earlier, and this one is

Shout out going out to Tony and Ian. Good morning. Also good morning to Sarah, Mandy. Also good morning to you and Donna. Good morning to Darren, Robbie, Stewie and Kevin. I'm trying to get as many in as I can. And good morning, Kimberly. A few more still to go. Next up is Chucky Ellis, and this is Made for Me.

Shout out going out to Kimberly and Trish. Good morning to you. Next up, we have Doe again, and this is Clarity.

shout out going out to Sandra. Good morning. Thank you all for your messages of support this morning. Next up, we have Blanca, but this also features Jekyll and Carr, and this is New Day. Every day is a new day, and count your blessings if you opened your eyes this morning.

0: and Trudy, good morning.
1: Wake up, it's a new day.
0: Another one from Chucky Ellis. This one is called About That Time.

Did any of you stay up and watch the football last night? I know it was only for third position, but boy, did them boys play their hearts out. That's what we like to see, and that's how we like to see England play. But to be honest, I thought they played relatively well against Argentina. I know there was some subs made that maybe shouldn't have been made, or, you know, but it's always shoulda, woulda, coulda, isn't it? You know, we'll never know. We'll never know that if it would have worked against Argentina like it worked last night. So, the end of the day, they played well. They did the country proud. You know, there's a lot of countries didn't even make it to the World Championships. Italy. You know, they didn't even qualify. So, you know, they got third place. So, hats off to them. And going forward, a good team. You know, and it's not just the 11 on the pitch. It's all the subs and it's all the coaches and it's the manager. And, you know, the physio, therapists, psychologists. It's a whole team of people that are involved in getting this team right for such a major championship. So let's bring on the Euros. Right, next up, you'll all recognise this one, but it's a different version. And this is Chucky Ellis again, and this is Texas Hold'em, gospel style.

0: Blanca and Start Over. Next up, we've got a track by Alexis Spite, and this is Imagine Me.
1: This song is dedicated to special, unique people like me. 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

last track of the day, but before I do, I just want to thank each and every single one of you for tuning in, and I hope that your spirit has been lifted, and I pray that you have a blessed week, and join me again next Sunday where you can have some church in your house, in your car, while you're walking, or wherever it is that you are. And remember, love, kindness, care, be happy, enjoy life, and be very compassionate and empathetic to others. The last track that I've chosen today is by Gail Ann Hutchison, and this is Heaven Help Us All.

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0: Good morning, this is Douglas H. Team here, going to be looking at the unusual, weirder side of the news on this hot, sunny day.
1: Oh yes, and from my corner today, we'll be delving into some folklore, looking to the skies, and of course it happened to me.

0: Yeah, there we go. That one there was Pretender, and that's Sarah Jaffe. And prior to that, we played The Dead South, Rocks in the Box. And to kick off, we played Vorak and Floex. I first heard her on that track. Well, we're going to start with our 14 side of the news for this week.
1: Well, the folklore calendar.
0: Yes, the folklore.
1: And 14 calendar for this week. Yes, absolutely. We're looking at it's lots of midsummer stuff, of course, and summer solstice. So there's lots of dates dependent stuff based around that. So at Bray, County Wicklow, on around this time, there's a rock called Lover's Leap Rock, and so you get no points for guessing what's supposed to reoccur there once a year, and that is, of course, somebody who's jilted throwing themselves off the rock. At Tavistock in Devon, the church there, people who are likely to pass away over the next 12 months are supposed to appear during midsummer, and that's a reoccurring folk motif across the UK. At Crydac, which is in Wales, there's the limestone pillar, which is supposed to animate as a piece of rock, which animates and walks down to the local river where it has a quick drink before coming back. Something similar in Enstone, which is in Oxfordshire. There's a whorestone. There's three whorestones, and there's supposed to be a man, a dog, and his horse. And the largest stone, which is the man, wanders down to the village stream at midsummer and has a quick drink. And then finally at Langatoc, which is in Wales, there's a field there where the devil is supposed to appear on Midsummer's Eve and spend time with the local fairies having a little jig.
0: Okay, quick days of the year then. What was on the celebration calendar? Well, today it seems it is World Music Day. Monday is Rainforest Day, and we all know how important that is.
1: Mm-hmm.
0: Wednesday is Fairy Day, and Friday is Big Dream Day.
1: Oh,
0: have your big dreams, and there we are. That's that.

0: There All Night title track. So we're going to be looking now at the Weirder 40 Inside the News.
1: We are indeed. A story I came across on Heritage Daily. Ancient timber monument reveals earliest known solstice alignment in Stonehenge landscape. This is the story that archaeologists have uncovered, a 5,000-year-old ceremonial monument near Stonehenge that appears to represent the earliest known solstice alignment in the area, suggesting prehistoric communities were marking the summer and winter solstices centuries before the famous stone circle was constructed. The discovery made by a team from Wessex Archaeology, led by Phil Harding, was found near Bulford in Wiltshire, about 5 kilometres from Stonehenge. Radiocarbon dating indicates the site dates to around 2950 BC. That's about 500 years before Stonehenge was constructed. So they found basically evidence of two massive wooden posts about 120 meters apart, and these posts are in alignment with the rising sun at summer solstice and the setting sun at the winter solstice, demonstrating, and I quote, a sophisticated understanding of astronomy in Neolithic communities. So people have known the longest day and shortest day for thousands of years.

0: Oh, there we have it. Tricky on that track. I still see me there. And Mitch Saunders as well, it seems. Yes. Well, now, here's a thing. Aliens, yes. Alien messages may have reached us without us realising it.
1: Oh.
0: That's right. A new SETI study.
1: Yes.
0: It's not just your general everyday person reporting on this. It's a SETI study suggesting we have been overlooking alien signals, not because they aren't there, but because their own stars are scrambling them before they escape into space.
1: Oh.
0: Yes.
1: Tell me more.
0: Turbulent plasma and powerful stellar storms. Now, reading this, I have been watching Strange New World, so this just reminds me of exactly that. I've been catching up on that series.
1: Mm-hmm.
0: And enjoying it very much, I've got to say, being a bit of a Trekkie anyway.
1: She is a Trekkie.
0: Yeah. Yes, turbulent plasma. Now, it seems it's something to do with the highly concentrated signals that stand out from natural background noise. I was going to say black noise. I don't know if that's a thing as well. That has been the assumption, it seems, that the extraterrestrial transmitter would produce this. But now they're seeing that potentially there's a massive problem. So they're trying to think a different way or outside the box. And what they have been doing is studying in our own solar system, our own craft, to see what happens and how the signal gets distorted.
1: Oh, so does that mean all those messages we think we've sent into space, we haven't?
0: Well, here you have it. It works both ways, doesn't it?
1: It does.
0: Yeah, they've probably also been distorted by exactly the same thing that they're talking about now.
1: Mm.
0: There we go. So the fact is, those alien messages have been sent. We just couldn't see them.
2: On the 15th of this month, we started Operations Hastings by inserting two battalions in this general area. So, in 66, we are winning the civic action.

0: Yeah, Scarborough Fair there, that's a fairly well-known famous track. And that is a version by 33 Tours.
1: Very good. I have a couple of pieces of moon news. Moon news. The first is relates to NASA's next mission to go to the moon. So I think last Sunday they revealed the inner cooling garment which the astronauts will wear while on the moon, and it's actually designed by Prada.
0: Right. Okay. So the cooling garment.
1: Yeah, so it's like a series of water tubes.
0: Mm-hmm. Oh, okay.
1: And probably something to extract waste, I would imagine, as well. Discreetly remove waste.
0: But I was thinking for a minute it was like a cooling garment that they could sell then to everyone else.
1: Well, strangely enough, that's a picture.
0: Yes.
1: Of it. So that's what the astronauts will wear underneath their spacesuits. Uh-huh. But it does look kind of like you could buy that off the shelf.
0: Mm-hmm. Except for the tubes.
1: Well, yeah, well, the big black tubes you could remove, but it's kind of got that texture.
0: Yeah.
1: And in extreme heat, like the days coming up, mm-hmm. you know, that they could tout, you know, contains water cooling technology.
0: And where's the water come from? Was it? You're carrying something with you as well?
1: Well, I think it's in the suit. And it's just pumped around. And then
0: how does it keep cold?
1: Well, I think there's like a little cooling thing which the water passes through and that cools it.
0: Oh, I see.
1: And the other bit of news, and I completely missed this, Japanese scientists sent a transformer to the moon.
0: A transformer? So a Lego transformer?
1: Well, no, a real transformer. Uh-huh. So they developed, this is Japan's first mission to the moon, and they landed a rover which was spherical. It's 8 centimeters, 3 inches in diameter.
0: It was tiny then.
1: It's tiny, but it could move itself.
0: Yes.
1: And it could transform its shape.
0: Oh, into what?
1: Well, it's into something with a tail, so it could dock with its main station
0: yes.
1: for power and to enable it to transmit what it had caught. But it was also developed in partnership with the same company who makes Transformers.
0: Oh.
1: The toy company.
0: How was it?
1: So they were able to use all their Transformer knowledge from the toys
0: yes.
1: to make this robotic probe, which was highly successful. So the first of many.
0: Yeah, there's a thing.
1: Transformers on the moon.

0: Yeah, Son Lux there, and also Jordan Munson, No Crimes on track name. Yes, indeed, and also Isaiah Robinson as an artist.
1: Yeah.
0: Joint effort. Well, in the news then, beavers, yes. Yes, nature, of course, winning the day. A London Underground station, once plagued by constant flooding, is now staying dry thanks to some recent arrivals in the neighbourhood.
1: Oh, tell me.
0: The Greenford subway station, surrounding streets in the Ealing Borough of London, used to experience regular flooding during rainstorms to the point where officials had considered creating an artificial reservoir to alleviate the situation. Those plans were cancelled when local conservationists suggested to introduce beavers, which went extinct in Britain around 400 years ago, due to overhunting. The Ealing Beaver Project moved a family of five wild beavers into a 24-acre area known as Paradise Fields in 2023. The animals have since transformed the area into a natural wetland, and the Greenfield station ceased flooding as a result. Everything downstream is much more protected from flooding than it was before. Now, it's an amazing thing. I've seen some of them programmes. The beavers create these amazing wetlands. Now, I do think we've got some out in Scotland now, haven't we?
1: Yeah, and down on the south coast as well.
0: Yeah, they were reintroduced because, of course, as we just heard, they went extinct. But they do a fantastic job making their little dams.
1: They do, and from memory, didn't they turn Yellowstone Park around in America?
0: Yes.
1: So they completely restructured it so species once again flourished after we had a go and failed.
0: It's a beautiful thing.
1: It is.

0: Yeah, that's Room of Love there, Thomas Azia.
1: A story I came across on dailypost.co.uk, which is, I think it covers North Wales. Welsh Government has released a list of big cat sightings reported to them, as well as videos of an animal running loose in a field and a jaguar-type beast. So this is a story that the Welsh Government was sent a Freedom of Information request asking for any records held by the wildlife team in relation to alleged big cat sightings for the period 1st of Jan 2020 to 31st of December 2025. As a response, they

0: video. So this was in a field near St. David's in Pembrokeshire. It shows an animal in field, and as the person filming zooms in, the big cat turns and runs behind a small wood. Now, if you watch this video, and it is something larger than a normal cat, but it is kind of very dark and silhouetted. And so it could be a fox rather than a big cat. It's just a little bit too hard to tell, unfortunately. Other sightings include a video footage of a black cat, large black cat, caught in a garden. This was investigated by the police and Chester Zoo because of Chester Zoo's experience on big cats. The theory was that it was probably a large domestic cat rather than a wild big cat, but the zoo gathered further evidence using their own big cats as a size comparison, so they're not 100% sure. Another account from Wales in October 2023. The wildlife officer reported a witness and her family were walking through Fairy Falls woodland when they sighted what she described as a puma-like animal high up in a branch. The animal was light in colour and she thought the same size as a puma. The animal appears to be asleep. The witness sent in video and photographs, but these have not been released as part of the footage or in the overall package. And the officer said he did not think it's a big cat. They said, and I quote, "It just doesn't look right. It could be a wooden carving or a stuffed toy." So there we go. And other reports are frustratingly obtruse, for want of a better description. So it could be a big cat or it could be something else.
1: Well, it's a weird one, because if it's late at night, it's dark. I saw a big cat outside the window there across the way in the little forest area, but of course it was in fact a cat. Now, it depends where it's standing.
0: Yes.
1: If it's casting the shadow and to do with the street lights.
0: Mm-hmm, mm-hmm.
1: So cats viewed from different angles can look so much bigger than they actually are.
0: They can.
1: In reality, they're just a little cat. So I think that's what they're more or less saying there, don't you think?
0: Yes. Usual suspects.
2: I offered before.

0: there that collects machinery, Warhouse and Silver Crash, Artist Side. So in the news, yes, Guinness World Records, looking at those penny farthings now. The biggest penny farthing has garnered a world record, but it seems this guy has world records under his belt already. And he is apparently in charge of some organisation. That's right, along these lines. Now, alongside the biggest one, oh, he's the head of the Penny Farthing Club, Neil Lawton, UK. He demonstrated the largest rideable penny farthing. To do that, though, he had to wear stilts.
1: Yeah, I was going to say, because your legs need to reach the middle of the big wheel.
0: Yes, right? Exactly.
1: So the stilts answers my question.
0: When he achieved it, he did say, I'm glad I'm still alive. So, you know, it's quite a dangerous game, isn't it? And then we had the smallest one ridden by children. Yes, siblings. And they also got their Guinness World Record. And there's a picture of them on a tiny penny farthing here. The smallest one, yes, compared to the biggest one. Big Bertha, that's what the big one was called.
1: Yes.
0: This Bijou bike stood at 2 feet off the ground. That's big, isn't it? It's quite tall.
1: Yeah, I wouldn't go on there.
0: Yeah. Now, the thing is, I seen this, I thought, why on earth did they, back in the Edwardian Victorian times, even bother with a penny farthing? Why don't they just make two wheels the same size? There's just no logic. It's just not logical, is it? And how would you get up on them anyway? You'd have to stand on something.
1: Well, there's somebody rides around Ipswich on a penny farthing.
0: Yeah, if it's for fun, but that's all they have.
1: I think they use it to commute in from work.
0: No, they don't.
1: I think they do.
0: Really?
1: Yeah.
0: You've seen them?
1: Yes.
0: Did you say, oi, are you...
1: Well, I didn't want to stop him because if he stopped...
0: No, he fall off. It seems that there is a logical explanation, actually. Yeah, and it's the fact that chain drives had not yet been invented. The bicycle's pedals were attached directly to the front wheel axle. And also, small wheels required faster, more exhausting pedalling to move quickly. And the larger wheels travel much further with each single pedal rotation. The design is enlarged the front wheel to maximise speed and efficiency. And also, early roads were unpaved, bumpy and full of ruts.
1: Yes.
0: Hello, early roads. And the large wheels rolled over bumps easily without getting stuck. So there's the answer then.
1: Ah.
0: Right. Okay, now we know.
1: We do.

0: Yes, Devotchka, till the end of time.
1: I came across a couple of strange, for want of a better description, archaeological finds of recent history, very recent time, in fact. So, East Ireland, we know, is famous for its giant heads. There's just over 1,000 that they all are identified, catalogued, so you know exactly what's there. But then a new one turned up, pretty much out of nowhere, which threw people completely. And apparently it was because a lake bed, a lake had dried up, and then it appeared in the bottom of the lake.
0: Oh.
1: So they found a new one. But they now suspect that with warming temperatures, there will be more lakes to dry up and more heads will emerge from out of the former mud. So scientists are excited about that. And one which is a lot closer to home, a German archaeological team recovered an exceptionally well-preserved notebook from a medieval toilet in a city in Germany. So this was quite a small book, 4 by 3 inches, contained 10 wooden tablet pages coated in wax, onto which the object's owner etched, so they can see it has been written in Latin, hasn't been translated fully yet, and they suspect that it belonged to somebody from high-class medieval German society, possibly a merchant who was sitting on the toilet making notes, got up and then dropped his notebook down the toilet and didn't fish it out. So because of the way it was stored, for want of a better word, the pages are in pristine condition, so they will be able to translate it. So I guess if you want to preserve something, flush it down the toilet. No, or not. That's not good, actually.

0: Yeah, Matador there, Sophie Tucker playing out in the background. Now, it seems that there has been a bit of talk there on your media waves channels about viral alien mothership to abduct a World Cup match. It does say the Brazil versus Scotland match on June the 24th, 2026. That is right. Famous Brazilian psychic has warned. We're going to skim over that and we're going to go to Monster Black Hole unleashes ultra fast UFO winds.
1: Oh, tell me.
0: They call them UFO winds. Can you imagine?
1: Are they?
0: Yeah. Astronomers studying a distant black hole made a startling discovery regarding these things. The scale, the black hole is a true cosmic titan, weighing roughly 2 billion times more than our sun.
1: Ooh.
0: I mean, it's quite frightening in its own way, isn't it?
1: The black hole in the centre of our imagining. Milky Way.
0: Yeah. That, and the winds, as it violently devours surrounding matter, it creates a supreme cosmic storm blasting gas and radiation into its host galaxy. Its speeds ranging from 10% to 30% the speed of light. Scientists classify these extreme events as UFOs. UFOs.
1: Ah.
0: Once they cross the 10% light speed threshold. And these findings are providing vital clues to how massive black hole activity actively shapes the structure of the surrounding universe.
1: Ah, so it's not UFOs.
0: UFOs. No, well, who knows?
1: But, yeah.
0: Who knows? Come on, we don't know.
1: We don't know.

0: Thomas Oaten there, Moments in Love. This is the track.
1: Very good. We are looking at the A to Z of places with cryptozoological interest. That is places where, creatures which aren't supposed to exist are supposed to exist, or did exist, or have been seen, or creatures which are just out of place. Working our way through the letter S. Scalfilling, which is in East Riding of Yorkshire. Around 1938, Joan Borgeast spotted a large green creature off the coast. She describes the beast as having a flat head, long mouth, and protruding eyes. It dived when she shouted for nearby witnesses to come and see it, so they weren't technically witnesses. Skegness in Lincolnshire. The area of sea between Skegness and Mapplethorpe was home to a serpentine beast during the 1930s. So this creature, or possibly creatures, were reported on and off for many years, its humped form moving quickly and quietly through the water. At the Skerries of Wark, which is in Orkney, the sea in the area was home to a camel-headed creature in 1910. The arrival of this creature was introduced by a school of whales leaping from the water and fleeing the area, so they say. The head and neck of the sea monster reached out of the sea at the height of a small sailboat. At Skinning Grove in North Yorkshire, just off the coast, a story which goes back to around the 18th century, if not before, says a man was caught in the sea by fishermen and kept for many weeks in a cottage where he lived on a diet of fish. After a while, the sea person returned to the sea, waving goodbye to people standing on the coast before diving down and never returning to Skinning Grove again. At Skipwith, which is in North Yorkshire, the common there was supposedly home to a bear sighting in February 1975. A man reported seeing a dark brown bear standing 150 centimetres high, that's 1.5 metres, but no trace of the creature could be found when other people investigated. On the 18th of November 1839, at Smerwick, which is in County Kerry, following a storm, a sea creature washed up on the beach. From head to toe, the creature measured 4.14 metres, and when stretched, the creature's arms spanned 3.4 metres. A newspaper said the creature to be a frightful-looking devil. What it could have been, nobody is certain. And then at Snowdon, which is in, of course, Wales, during the 1930s, a witness reported seeing the pale head of a strange animal, which was thought to be an amfanc, which is a lake monster from Welsh mythology.

0: Yes, secret there. And that's Transviolet.
1: Oh, very good. We are working our way through the 8 set of cryptozoological places around the UK and beyond. Solway Firth, which is in Dumfries and Galloway. A piece of folklore says that after finishing off the local fish population, a large serpent came ashore and started snacking on the local population. Survivors set a trap for the creature. A long line of sharpened wooden stakes were placed along the waterline, which the beast impaled itself on, thus ending the reign of terror. At the sound of Mull, which is an Argyllan boots, the sea there pre-20th century was home to a glassy-eyed mermaid. Becalmed in their skiff after setting off from the sound of Mull, two men spotted a creature in the water, which had the head, neck and upper torso of a woman, although the hair was coarser and the eyes glassy. At South Cockerington, which is in Lincolnshire, Mill Hill Way, on two separate occasions, on the 15th and the 13th of August 2010, two different police officers reported seeing a monkey along this road. Both described the creature as a similar size to a squirrel, dark brown in colour, with long, straight, upright tail. At South Mimms in Hertfordshire, the bridge along Wash Lane was home to a human-like creature spotted in the late 19th and early 20th century. A man crossing a bridge watched as this human-like creature rose from the ground and leapt over the bridge, vanishing into the mist. The witness fled the area. Of course he did. Off the coast of Southwold, which is just down the road here in Suffolk, on the 21st of October 1938, while casting their nets, two fishermen watched a long creature around 30 metres away. They stated that the beast was grey in colour, moved at great speed, and estimated the length to be around 20 metres. However, a story later appeared in local press that the creature was nothing more than several pieces of lumber bound together. There is a wild man in Sproughton, according to popular folklore. A story says that in the 16th century, the wild man of Sproughton lurked in the area, but is thought to have been a hermit rather than a large hairy hominid. A local pub was named after the man. For all of those who live in the area, you know this to be true. At St. Andrews in Fife, just off the coast, close to the castle, on the 1st of November 1903, fishermen spotted a pure white creature swimming eastwards. The creature was 4 feet wide, with only 12 feet of its width visible at any one time. A flock of seagulls and two fishermen followed the creature, but it eventually escaped. And then finally for this week, let's end at St. Asaph, which is in Wales, and there's a set of caves there where in 1870 a crocodile is said to have been killed by a local man. Whether there is any truth in that story, we'll never know for sure. So end of our cryptids for this week.

0: Yeah, there we go. That was a short track to begin. Bird singing till the world ends. That's Philip Joe Hatt on that one there. And then we played I Forgot Why, and that was Gumar. And that actually is Philip Johann Tim, that's right. It's T-H-I-M-M. I knew there's another bit to the name on that. We are looking at those words. Cambridge Online Dictionary is looking at new words, kicking around about. Is it a thing or not? Well, start this week we have runcation, which probably speaks for itself, really. It's about runcations, embracing them.
1: Okay. So now it's literally going for a run instead of going on holiday.
0: Well, yeah, more jet-setting fitness fans embracing runcations, getting away. And that is a holiday centred on running. Including everything from destination races to resorts with scenic trails, race-focused trips. There you go.
1: Ooh, I don't like the sound of that. Especially in this heat.
0: There's that one. Then we got sight doing.
1: Sights doing. are these being done? Is this going to a place and looking around?
0: Yes.
1: No.
0: Take part in activities or experience when they're on holiday rather than only visiting. Transforms from passive observation into active participation.
1: But this is...
0: Stop. I know what you're going to say. And finally, we got world schooling, which is one word here.
1: Okay, is that learning as much as possible about different cultures?
0: A form of education where children travel the world and are taught by their parents rather than attending a traditional school. The rise of remote work, flexible lifestyles, etc., etc. Children do not simply learn about history, geography, science, or languages in theory. They learn them as they live them. Well, if you can afford to be doing that, I mean, hello, come on.
1: Yes.
0: And talking about travelling abroad, aren't you, and living amongst different people, learning languages. I mean, it takes a while. It's not overnight, is it?
1: Oh, no.
0: You couldn't be there a week and have learnt suddenly to be fluent in Spanish or French, could you?
1: And learned the whole of Spanish history.
0: Unless you're a really special person and can pick up languages. I'm sure there are some.
1: I'm sure there are.
0: Yeah.
1: Somewhere.
0: So there we go. That's on the Cambridge Online Dictionaries this week.
1: Well, that second words is so dumbed down. It's like, I'm going to food doing later.
0: I think,
1: or eating.
0: I think they're clutching at straws sometimes with this lot, don't you?
1: Yes, yeah. I do.

0: Yep, that's right there, Both Sides Now, and that's Anne Brun version of that. A Joni Mitchell track, of course.
1: Yes. We have one of your It Happened To Me stories. These are stories which have been sent over to us. So, if you're sitting comfortably, I shall begin. In 2004, I lived in Bedford with my family. One dark evening, I was in the front-facing lounge with my 24-year-old daughter. Out of the window, I saw a glowing ball of light as it moved slowly down the path. My daughter also noticed it. The ball of light went past the bay window and reached the front door, where it faded. About a month later, while at a family party, my sister-in-law started talking to me at the dinner table. She said that a few weeks earlier, her boyfriend and daughter were sitting in the lounge when a glowing ball of light came down her path, past the window, to the front door. They both walked to the door, but when they opened it, the light faded. Obviously, I thought they were taking the mickey, until it dawned on me they were all serious. We were all shocked when I shared our experience, which we figured out must have occurred on the same night. My sister-in-law's house is about a 10-minute walk away. It is worth mentioning that we did not find the light frightening, and everyone who saw it felt reassured. What was the ball of light encountered that night? Could it have been ball lightning? Some kind of paranormal orb that normally only appears in photographs? Or is there a much more mundane explanation? I guess we'll never know for sure.

0: Roger Moles there with the track Cry. We're going to have a quick look at some superstitions. Yes, we are. We do like to look, and it's about dreams this week. Yes, divine portals in ancient Egypt, messages from the gods. They believed that the dream world was a physical place that the soul visited while sleeping. Gods, ancestors, and demons could enter this space to deliver warnings, prophecies, or demands. Well, I'm not keen on the demons thing, are you?
1: No.
0: No, exactly. Well, of course, we do know about dreams. There's a lot of talk about dreams. And quite honestly, it is about what you've seen and heard. You can always relate it. If you remember a dream.
1: Yes.
0: You can think, what did I watch that day? What did I talk about? Well, also, it's your thoughts and feelings, isn't it? How you feel about something comes out there somewhere, doesn't it?
1: It does. Or what you've got playing on the radio.
0: Yes, that's another one. Last night was an ocean.
1: Yes, it was. So last night I did dream about an ocean, and we did have waves playing on the device in the bedroom.
0: Yes. See, that's the thing that happens.
1: It is.
0: Then you've got the shipping forecast.
1: Yes.
0: And you imagine you're on a ship out there in the ocean.
1: That's right.
0: Which is kind of nice.
1: It is.
0: Isn't it? As long as it's not...
1: stormy.
0: Yeah. Well, we like storms.
1: But we do, from the shore.
0: But not if you're at risk, I guess. It seems dating back to about 1250 BC, ancient papyrus is one of the oldest surviving dream interpretation guides. It categorises dreams into good or bad. An example would be a large cat meant a good harvest was coming, if you dreamt of that. However, if you dreamt of looking into a deep well, it meant imprisonment. Oh, very specific then. Also, if an Egyptian in those times needed guidance or healing, they would participate in dream incubation. Inside dark underground chambers of temples, hoping a deity would manifest in their sleep to offer a cure or whatever it was that they were asking.
1: Ooh.
0: There we go.
1: Strange beliefs there.

0: Yeah, that one there. St. James passings.
1: We have headlines from the world of tomorrow. That's the world of futurology, stories which may or may not come true in the near or slightly further future. Some of the headlines this week include: Stanford scientists have successfully regrown lost cartilage and reversed arthritis in a new study, so that may be coming one day at one point. We don't know for certain, of course. We also have a headline from yahoo.com: college students consumed by resignation and despair as they're relentlessly pressured to use AI. Interesting. Engineering reports the Hollywood takeover of warfare is already happening, and it doesn't look like Hollywood's. Other headlines include, well, have we got anything good here? AI job disruption is already here, and the problem may be confounded because nearly 75% of people do not apply for unemployment benefits, so job loss may be underreported. There's a Vivienne Westwood Instagram post that took a lot of flack because it was AI generated, or at least the background was. There's a windowless concrete tower 40 stories tall in China, and apparently that's used as a wind farm battery without using any chemicals. So it just uses a system of heavy weights and pulleys. So that is ecology in motion, which is pretty cool, let's be perfectly honest. And then let's end on something a bit more less depressing, which is a, I don't know.
0: No, there isn't anything.
1: There isn't anything. But a low-skilled attacker used Claude to breach 14 companies' data.
0: Right.
1: So AI enables anybody to do anything they want.
0: Right. Well, that's not good. An up note, is it?
1: No, it's not. Oh. But you could use that power for good rather than bad.
0: That's it.

0: set the controls for the Heart of the Sun there. And it's all in the radio and yin. So, yes, we're looking at Vintage News, Terror, and other stories. Well, this week, our journey takes us to 1877. A bizarre 70-foot beast now was reported that in Missouri in this year. The monster lay in the sand and sunning himself, evidently oblivious to all surroundings. Now, a hasty survey was taken by the party, and it was agreed that it was at least 70 feet in length. The head was shaped much like that of a dog. It maintains that it bore greater resemblance to that of a sea lion, although it had the head of a dog. The pelican-shaped bill,
1: even though it had
0: head of a dog. Yeah, it was also observable. That's right, and that was estimated to be 5 feet in length. Well, come on. Sharp and pointy.
1: Okay.
0: That sounds like a novel, doesn't it?
1: It does sound like a novel. Alternatively, it could be several animals just close to each other.
0: Yeah, now, the body was the size of a flour barrel, covered with brown, shiny scales. Along the neck was a mane, long and tangled, like a horse. It had six legs on each side. A huge fin or paddle. The tail was long and gradually sloping to the end. It also had a fan-like fin. Well, we're getting a bit extreme here, aren't we? So anything else they could throw in. This is reported in the newspaper in 1877 as something that was seen by people.
1: Ah, but newspapers in America used to report the hoop snake as well.
0: Yes, they did.
1: Which was the snake which would climb to the top of a hill and then put its tail in its mouth and then roll down a hill.
0: Right, and bearing in mind this is 1877, we're coming into that era of the penny dreadfuls. And
1: we are, yes, we are.
0: They loved a bit of that old macabre.

0: Okay, it's time to say goodbye. Thank you very much for joining us this week. We have been Double Sage, looking at Weird, Unusual Side of the News. Playing out now on, of course, Sonnet the Verve. That's an oldie. Have a fantastic week.
1: And we'll see you on the other side.

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You believe it? We're halfway through summer. And we can't complain about the weather we have had so far. A good summer. It's been heat wave for about 6 weeks now. It's red, red. Anyway, how you all doing? How you all feeling? You know the format. If you know anyone out there who loves reggae music, give them a call, send them a text, tell them log in to Daddy Skipper J, Ipswich Community Radio, Sunday afternoon, 2 o'clock down to 4. The musical show with a musical difference, the musical show that gives you that musical vibe for your musical pleasure. Sunday afternoon, Kitchen Massive. What are you cooking up this afternoon? Big up the rice and peas, massive.

Kicking off the show with the old school rhythm revamp in 2013. Fight this feeling rhythm. You know the classic Dennis Brown rhythm. Giving you, I feel, 5 pieces on it. Finishing off with Beres and Shaggy. Before Beres and Shaggy, we had Maxi Priest and Agent Sasko. It's red, it's red, it's red. This is another old school rhythm. Dennis Brown, of course. We love it when they revamp the old school rhythm. The foundation rhythm, which revamped back in 2002. Kicking off with Anthony Cruz. You got it bad. This is Kate Bettin, Rat Race.

What's gonna happen? Daddy Missile 40th anniversary, it is heating up. Messages, phone calls are flying in. Because this morning, if you're on the database, you would have got that message. Special touch, the right touch has been added to the lineup as one of the special guests. Keep on telling you, tickets are selling, tickets are flying. More about that, 3 o'clock, information, technology. In the meantime, between time, we're just playing some sweet reggae music, old school. Not too old today, though. I need to do a rock steady show, don't I? A Studio One show and a Skia show. You know, 3 different shows. Do you want a Skia show? A Studio One show separate? Valentine's, we do the Lovers Rock show. Bob Marley's birthday, we do the Bob Marley Revival Showcase. Today, I'm just feeling upbeat. So we're going to feature up next, Freddie McGregor. Revamped 2016. Try a little smile with him, have a listen. Daddy Skipper J in the studio. Oh.

Missile sound. Skipper J, big up yourself. 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DJ 17, big up yourself. Terry Lynn, incest. So I swear, my long, long talk. 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
1: I hear we preaching, boy.
0: Skipper J in a doublet style, courtesy of the missile.
1: Judgment.
0: You asked for it.
1: And them not bad like you.
0: You better know.

Yeah, let's say a big shout out to Hayley. Hayley, big up Mr. Louise, hold tight. Big up the James family, skip the J's. James family, big up yourself. Father Benji. All the crew down in Reading, big up yourself. Skip the J, we love the dub plate style. Gotta big up all the family and friends over there in Badlands. When we say Badlands, we talk about the Midlands, we talk about Birmingham, but we don't usually say Birmingham, we say Birmingham Strong. Daddy Skipper J in the studio. Information technology coming up at... What time is information technology, Skipper J? Yeah, 3 o'clock. Yeah, 3 o'clock. Information technology, what's on, what's happening. We tell you about the Jamaica's independent dance coming up. We tell you about the carnival party coming up. That's where you can catch myself, Skipper J. We talk about missiles, 40th anniversary celebration. We also talk about Reggaeland.

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Lady V. Big up yourself. 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
0: Shout out to Blacks, Mr. Dance Hour.

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0: building blocks, the jigsaw puzzle is carefully being put together.
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0: You know, Skipper G, I'm a good architect.
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0: 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Or should we just say production?
1: A different step in.
0: Information technology.

But Warner family, big up yourself. Ryan family, logged in. 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Big up all the Butler family.

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My name is Skipper J. Take you down till 4 o'clock. All work and no play. Just before that, let's get silly. This is Queen Ifoika.

year's anniversary. If we did Bad Mind, would I drop out long time? No! No giving up, Chronics. Four pieces on a rhythm. Number one, Queen I Freak, and number two, Christopher.

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Then we go into some dance soul vibes. 3:30 down to 4 o'clock, up-to-date reggae music. Skipper J in the studio, drinking some J2O, feeling the vibe. 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

0: Dog, yeah, love. 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
0: Chronics again.

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The other set, big shout going out to all the Missile family, bang, past right, and present. 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Watch the raid. 9 minutes to go, Mr. Skipper J. Let's feature something a little bit different. This is called Reggae Nights, Morgan Everton.

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Coming up at 4 o'clock, Soul Boy Sunday with NZK. 6 o'clock, it's the legendary Bopper Ranks, Sounds of Freedom. 8 o'clock, Daddy Turbo Reggae Dancehall Link Up Show. 10 o'clock, it is Dean Hurd with the Soul Vibes. Or should we say Soul Scenario? Gotta big up everyone logged in right about now. Your support is well appreciated. What's on? What's happening, Skipper J? Do you realise it's getting closer and closer to Reggae Land Festival? Not this weekend, but next weekend. 2 weeks to go. So in 2 weeks' time, Skipper J won't be doing my show. God willing, Skipper J will be Milton Keynes down the road. Reggae Land Festival. You got the Friday night, which is Friday the 31st of July. You got Burner Boy, you got Massacre, Christopher Martin, Junior Marley, and of course Burner Boy as the main headliner. Saturday, we got Beanie Man, Morgan Heritage. We got Torish Riley, Barrington Levy, Conscience, Cranium, Richie Spice, Ken Booth, T.O.K., Charlie Blacks, Jesse Royal, Stalo G, and many, many more. This is the main stage. And for the main stage on Sunday, we got Vibes Cartel, Chensia, Shaggy, Mr. Vegas, you know, Mr. Heads High. We got Super Cat. Definitely looking forward to seeing Super Cat. And we also got Sanchez. How are we going to make that one out, Skipper J? Super Cat, we got Sanchez. We got Inner Circle. We got Baby Sham. Ding Dong. So who is Skipper J looking forward to seeing? Who are you? Vibes Cartel is the headliner for the Sunday. Looking forward to seeing Shensia, Super Cat and Sanchez. Morgan Nevitage, Barrington Levy. Who are you looking forward to seeing? Reggae Land Festival, couple of weeks to go. Imagine, 100% reggae vibes down in Milton Keynes. Hundreds of thousands of people. Definitely looking forward to that. And here in Ipswich, we've got Summer Colours. Jamaica 64 Independence. That's taking place Saturday the 8th of August. Bourneville Club. That's Halifax Road. Stoke, Ipswich. So as usual, you've got all the usual stuff like the goodies, face painting, bouncy castle. You've got food stalls. Don't forget the ice cream man. You also got the Domino's. On the bill, on the lineup, Q45, aka Clumsy. Clumsy, big up yourself. Stinger Blinger, big up yourself, Mr. Stinger. Then we got Tucker D, we got Shanti. Shanti Yard, Rasta Yard, Rockstone, Redars, The Girls Them Feathers, VLC, Stranger, Dusty, Daddy Turbo, Live Performance, Cherise Phillips, Prophecy, Whitey, Nero Demonte, and many, many more. And the good thing about this one, it is free entry all day. Check it out.

So the vibes, the hype, the excitement for Missile Saturn's 40th anniversary celebration is up and running. So at the beginning of the month, we let everybody know one of the headliners is going to be Wendy Walker. Live on stage, UK reggae lovers rock singer. We love Wendy, don't we? She'll be touching the stage at 8 o'clock. Doors open at 6 o'clock, don't forget. And starting the show, we've got Dean Hurd, we've got Red Us. Then live on stage, Wendy Walker. Alongside some supporting acts. And the host, Master of Ceremony. We got Daddy Turbo with his golden voice, giving that crowd control from start to finish. And this morning we announced that special touch, the right touch. Will be appearing live at Missile Sound 40th anniversary. We said it, we are incredible, proud to announce a very special addition to our upcoming celebration. One of the UK's top party entertainers, Special Touch, the right touch. That's why the girls don't love them so much. They will be doing a 1 hour and 30 minute set, kicking off at 9 o'clock. You don't want to miss this. Make sure you wear your most elegant outfit and bring your dancing shoes. You won't miss anything. Or you don't want to miss anything. Missile 40's anniversary celebration. Doors open at 6 o'clock, Saturday the 3rd of October. Belster Brook, here in Ipswich, down Belster Road, prestige venue. Many people asking about the ticket situation. I can tell you that all the early bird tickets at £10, all 50 early bird tickets sold out. Second release at £15. There's about 20 £15 tickets left. But I can tell you next week, Sunday at this time, ticket will go up to £20 per ticket. After that, end of August, it goes up to £25 and it goes up to £30. This is to encourage people to buy the tickets nice and early. Secure your tickets. Get your ticket. I can imagine the people that bought the early bird tickets at £10. Now they're getting to see the lineup, because don't forget, the early bird tickets at £10, nobody knew the lineup. There wasn't any announcement of any DJ or any artist. So those who went and got their £10 tickets, they can now see for £10. They're getting big UK reggae lovers rock artist Wendy Walker for £10. They're getting Special Touch. Get your ticket, £15 ticket. There's about 20 £15 tickets left. Skipper J always managed to sell tickets on a Sunday afternoon just by being on the radio station. Thank you all. Gonna say a big shout out to Iceman. Floyd, big up yourself. In the kitchen cooking. My youth, them grandchildren, loving the vibes. Enough love to his little family here. And he also says, Skipper J, don't forget Dusty playing at the Kitchener on the 1st of August. It's a birthday reggae kitchen. Saturday, the 1st of August. Old school rhythm in the background. It's called The Frenzy. Don't forget the carnival party, UK Skipper J live. Ipswich Town Centre on the Cornhill. The club is called Escape. Escape Club.
It's the Carnival Party Sunday, the 30th of August, bank holiday weekend, no work Monday. It's Carnival weekend. Doors open 9 o'clock to 3 a.m. So that's the Carnival Party. You catch myself, Skipper J, Dancehall Vibes, old school specialist. Alongside DJ Echo, DJ Shotty, DJ 17. I'll be dropping that one in the WhatsApp group. Look out for it. Carnival Party, Sunday, the 30th of August. Get your tickets. Big up DJ Echo all the way from the ghetto. Did it.

De nomos. Also taking place on Saturday, the 1st of August, we've got the White Party Affair. This is like the soul night down in Courtesy Mill. Music by Reminisce Entertainment. So that's soul music out in the countryside. Hold tight, Tony, aka DJ Easy T, playing music alongside DJ Mick Logan from Bury St. Esmond. All taking place in Hadley at the venue at Courtesy Mill. Get your ticket, visit the Reminisce page. That's taking place Saturday, the 1st of August. Get your white outfits ready for the White Affair party. Gotta say a big shout going out to Venue 16. Summer Soul Vibes last week. Here in Ipswich, down at Tuddenham Road. Great vibes, good atmosphere. So many things happening, so many things going on, Skipper J. You know, you're strolling for social media looking for a particular flyer and you just can't find it. If I said, look about you, Mr. Skipper J, it was all about the ball taking place the end of October here in Ipswich. Just want to confirm the date, but you know, can't find it. Look about you, Mr. Skipper J. Anyway, coming up next is going to be the dancehall segment.

Live in Ipswich once again, Saturday the 3rd of October. Daddy Missile 40th anniversary celebration. Get your outfits ready. Get your dancing shoes ready. 4-0, what a milestone, what a celebration. Expectation. We got Iceman. Iceman's been there from day one. Follow the Missile sound across the UK. Iceman, big up yourself, aka

0: And I'm here, Sarah Mainberg, representing for Missile Sound. You don't know. Skipper J, big up yourself every time.
1: Skipper J! Yeah.
2: Time to go up to date. This is Mess Marina. And she's talking about eating the right food.

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Strong button, man. In a gorilla chain. Big up DJ Echo all the way from the ghetto. Make it longer than corridor, no junk food, no rum, and no tequila. We got all the rice and peas massive. Soul food on a Sunday. What's that old the McKenzie family? That's my family, Smith family. I like this beat. Big up the foundation massive. Food them I use up the wrong things while silent. I bush wait for planting. Them I use up the wrong tool. Shout out going out to Maxi, the gal him Tatsy.

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What take your kitchen, the right kitchen? Eat the good food. Flowers Kitchen, big up yourselves. Skipper JK said big shout going out to all the Spencer family. All the Spencer family.

You know what I said? Big shout going out to Claire. So Skipper J, I bounce to the dancehall segment. Probably be in pain and stiff tomorrow. Dancehall segment. Always get everybody dancing.

meantime, we're going to feature another one coming from the new sensation. She goes by the name of Mesh Marina. Give me the beat. Give me the bones. Everybody bones. 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

Yeah, onto the vault, into the one, Maxi Priest, Touched by an Angel. Just before this, Cecile. You make loving you. 3:45, 15 minutes to go, Mr. Skipper J. Up next, Christopher Martin's Luton Fire.

0: Sunday afternoon, 2 o'clock down to four. Daddy Skipper J, Ipswich Community Radio. Coming up after me, 4 o'clock. The legendary NZK Soul Boy Sunday. We love it Sunday on Ipswich Community Radio.
1: She gives me the kind of love men dream to.
0: Oh, you mean?
1: She shows me.
0: Don't forget the date for your diary. Summer Colours. Saturday the 8th of August. Bourneville. Social clubs. Out in the field.
1: She's all mine. Oh, she's mine.
0: Regaland in 2 weeks' time.
1: She gives me the kind of love men dream to find.
0: Get your tickets. Missile Sound. 40th anniversary. All those in the WhatsApp group. On social media. You're going to be bombarded with some of the history of the Missile family, how we started. Skipper J's got video clips, we've got photographs, we've got some old school flies as well. So we hope in August and September, throughout those 2 months, giving you the history. Get your tickets. Only a few more tickets left at £15. Next week, Sunday, tickets goes up to... Yeah, ticket goes up to £20. Get it right, Skipper J. I nearly forgot myself. Yeah, £15 goes up to £20. In the meantime, between time...

What a combination, Punta Tutte, alongside Tanya Stevens. Love me good. Once again, we come to the end of Skipper J Sunday Rice and Peas Reggae Dancehall Showcase. God willing, back here next week Sunday, where we do it all over again. Don't forget, in 2 weeks' time, I won't be here. God willing, be in Reggae Land. So we're going to leave you with the voice of Wendy Walker, who's coming to Ipswich on Saturday, the 3rd of October, to celebrate Daddy Missile's 40th anniversary live on stage. Wendy Walker, 8 o'clock showtime, doors open at 6 o'clock. So I'm gonna leave you with Wendy Walker. So have yourself a great week. Love the life that you are living and live the life that you love. Each and every day, give thanks and praise to the Father above. Wendy Walker, I'm out of here.

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0: Hang on a minute, I've got some notes on the back of an envelope here. Here we go. 9 a.m. to 11 a.m. every Friday morning, you can listen to the Rest of the World show here on ICR FM. I'm David and I'll be playing you some top drawer offshore sounds. The Rest of the World show, the show that's much cooler than its presenter.
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1: Yes, and a big greetings and welcome. It's that time again. Yes, but first I want to say a big shout to DJ Miss Pat. Yes, so for the last 2 hours, she brought you with her mix and blend style, soul, R&B. 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So big shout to you, DJ Miss Pat. Good show as usual. Yes, so right now you're tuned into the Sounds of Freedom. 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

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Whether you're listening local, worldwide. Whether you're just chilling in your yard or whether you're driving around town. Again, a big welcome to you coming from I, the Rankin.

So as usual, for the first part of the show, I'm gonna just touch a little revival. First instrumentally, then vocally. And after about 7 o'clock, I'll be bringing you some up-to-date tunes. But like I say, for now, revival pressure on 105.7.

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Shout out to our silent listeners.

Uh-huh. So that was Culture, alongside Nicodemus, and you must check out the Bonnie Wailer version of that, you know, this train. Right now we move on. Track entitled Prophecy Call, featuring the voice of Glesford Manning. Revival, pressure.

Yeah, so as I said earlier, Revival Dubs with a splash of vocals. From now until 7 o'clock, then we move forward in time.

Yes, and this is the voice of Al Brown. The track before this featured the voice of Cornell Campbell.

Al Brown says, ain't no love. And he's backed by the Skin, Flesh and Bones band. 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

And that is a serious question. How many men have died in war and don't know what they're fighting for? Check it out. Serious thing.

0: 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I said we're Freedom Song.
1: Yeah, so that was the voice of Dennis Brown. He says a well without water. I'm gonna stick with Dennis Brown with a track entitled Let's Get Together. Apologies for the false start, and here we come. D Brown.

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2: 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You hear? ABBA original. Sounds of freedom with Papa Rankin at the control. Patrick Matic in Darcy. ABBA original says so. Bossitaya.
3: Selassie I continually. No matter what the weak heart say. And I know that.

0: 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For I and I know that all of you shall witness the day that Babylon shall fall.
1: Great honor, say what a great honor to listen songs of freedom. Me say what a great honor and chant a summer day. Me say trample Satan, lift up the red, gold, and green banner. Tune into the sounds of freedom, roots, rock, reggae, and dub show every Sunday 6 till 8 p.m. on 105.7 ICR FM with Bopper Ranking at the iTroll. I Nagahan say that equality and justice stand for all. And I now know that one day Babylon must fall, will fall. Better Moscow, better Moscow, better Moscow, better Moscow.

Yeah, so we just entering the second part of the show. Now we're gonna warm a team with a few dubs before we step back into some vocals. So big up each and everyone locked in.

Uh-huh, and that was the voice of Rastio, track entitled Danielle. Classic rhythm come back again. And this is the Cos Cos rhythm. Featuring the voice of George Palmer. And he says, step it up.

Yes, what a rhythm, what a rhythm. As I said, there is more pieces of that particular track there. You know, next week I shall feature some more, you know. Yes, I do believe next week, Saturday, a night of roots revival taking place at the Kingfisher Pub in Ipswich, featuring two sound systems, Rasta where Rasta Yard meets Negus Jr. That's next Saturday at the Kingfisher Pub, 30th of September. Two sound systems under one roof. That should be a good night. Right now, as we continue to spread the vibes and spread the positive vibration of 105.7 ICR FM, Sounds of Freedom, Roots Rockers and Dub Show with Ida Rankin Eichel.

men on the sounds of freedom. Teachings and spiritual upliftment. We have to tell it to the nation.

0: Ah, this is Big Youth. When I'm coming through, I listen to the sounds of freedom, roots rock, reggae, roots show on a Sunday evening. So you should tune in and remember, if you ride like lightning, you'll crash like thunder. Black people, do we really have to fight? Black people, do we really, really have to fight? You see, where I live in the heart of the city, in the ghetto of the city, people, all I can see is confusion. People fight against each other. We don't need that. Tune in to the Roots Rock Sound of Freedom Reggae Show. Upper ranking. And if you're not, you'll get a spanking.
1: 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Keep it locked. Keep it locked. Keep it locked. Keep it locked. Keep it locked. Keep it locked. Keep it
2: locked. Yeah, so next Saturday, a night of Roots Revival taking place at the Kingfisher Pub. With two sound system featuring Rasta Yard and Negus Jr. So for more information, if you check out Rasta Yard Facebook page, also Negus Jr. Facebook page, you'll be able to get the times and all the details needed. But that's a night of Roots Revival taking place at the Kingfisher Pub next week, Saturday.

0: Yes, tough, the original Satamasagana, made famous by the Abyssinians, and that's a remake, you know, by Philo Music or Philo Music. Right now, track entitled Arrival.
1: Bow down, O ye ones of earth, he rules the...
0: Big shout to them and those locked in.
1: Old world marvel at his arrival, heavens come down at his arrival, the league at dazzle at his arrival.
0: Every Sunday, this is the way we do it.
1: Arrival.
0: And the songs of freedom from 6 until 8.
1: Nations bow down at his arrival.
0: Spreading positive message, positive vibration.
1: His arrival, there was a
0: no slackness.
1: Into the

And this track is taken off her brand new album. The album's entitled TikTok. Queen Nafia, track entitled Get Up, Wake Up.

0: 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Tribal war, we don't want no more of that. 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
1: Yeah, so 6 minutes of the show left.

Rhythm Wise, Dub Wise, Vice of Candyman, and he says only Jah know my pain. 2 minutes of the show left. I feel this will be the last one for the evening. More from I. But keep it locked for Daddy Turbo with Reggae and Dancehall. So from now, I'm going to say a big thank you to each and everyone who listened in. And you catch up here on the airwaves again from 6 until 8, live and direct next week. With more culture and roots. Roots and culture, shoot and right, you know. So until then, take care, look after yourselves, live good with people. And don't forget to be grateful and thankful for the things you have in life, you know. So until then, stay blessed, take care.

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1: That's right, Dan Tubbs in the building. Be up to one bopper. Be up yourself every time. Nice is guaranteed. Each and every week, sticks will eight. You'll catch the one bopper, all right? It's the soulful vibes of reggae music. Right across town, online. We bring the best of the best.

And that's come for the one, Rudy Thomas. A track from way back when. The classics of all classics. Another Sunday evening. It's all about the good vibes. Soulful vibes of reggae music. I know everyone is enjoying the weekend. And is back to work tomorrow. Lots to come on the show tonight. We'll take you back in time with some timeless classics. Second part of the hour, we'll change things up. Also, that important date for your diary. Places to go, people to see, people to meet. So big up to everyone who's locked in, locked in, locked on. And bless up to each and every one who attended Alvin Smith's funeral. And we had a vibe at the wake, I'm telling you. So we have all the families. And most importantly, the one Alvin Smith, my good friend, rest in peace.

from the one, Rudy Thomas, Timeless Classics. This was murdering all the blues back in the day, I'm telling you. Another Timeless Classic. The one Keith Douglas. Trouble Cool Down. Senorita. Trouble Nice Vibes. Sunday evening. Keep it locked.

What a timeless classic. The one, Keith Douglas. Double good vibes. Sunday evening with ICR FM.

on D Sharp. It's all about Let's Rub It Up.

as we reminisce from way back when. When tracks like these used to drop in a blues party. Timeless classics. As we reminisce the good days.

Manila Sound Systems. Around the time in Ipswich used to drop this track. At the blues parties. Whether it's up Nacton, Witten. Anywhere there's to drop this one. One Johnny Clark. Rocking to the A1 champion.

That's what he says. Many of you as a mature age would know these tracks. Day for your diary. Saturday the 8th of August is the big one. Summer Colors kicks in. Celebrating Jamaican independence. And it's all happening at the Bourne Vale Club, Halifax Road in Ipswich. Put together by Live Good Family. Lots of activities, live performances. So that's a day for your diary. Summer Colors.

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1: Touching base with some of the artists.
0: Mercer's Street again.
1: Several artists appearing live on stage.
0: Iman will walk.
1: The One Cartel, Burna Boy.
0: The children will walk.
1: Tyrus Riley, Sanchez.
0: After these
1: and the list goes on.
0: That's when
1: that's regular.

Voice of the One, Busy McLean. Love Has Gone, taken off the Forward album. Catch her on this one.

And that's what I'm bidding McLean. Where the Love Has Gone. The album put together by the late great combination Sly and Robbie. Bidding McLean on vocal.

0: Internal One Peter Spence. And I'll be telling you where you could catch Peter Spence live and direct.
1: I am here.
0: Catch her on this one.
1: Live.

0: Yeah. And that's the one Peter Spence.
1: On your knees and pray.
0: You can catch Peter Spence.
1: Can I do that?
0: Wellingborough. The Lovers Rock on Saturday,
1: strap on your
0: the 24th of October.
1: Boots, Lord. Strap on your Gideon suit. The Lord is
0: at the Palm Tree Beach.
1: So
0: that's the Palm Tree Beach Club in Wellingborough, Commercial Way. Alongside Mike Anthony, Donna Marie, and your truly will be in the building. Alongside Wellingborough's finest. Sound, all right. So big up Mikey and the crew. Up there at Wellingborough. That's the day for your diary. The 24th of October. Lovers Rock. Wellingborough's the place to be. A track for the one, Mike Anthony. Catch her on this one.

the 24th of October. You got Mike Anthony, Donna Marie, Peter Spence. Yours truly is on duty. Daddy Turbo will be in the building. And that's happening at the Palm Tree Beach, Wellingborough. And you could obtain your tickets, Skedell app, or go to skedell.com.

catch you on this one. Michael Mendez. Taking off the Rudy Thomas track, the remake, When I Think of You. Catch a ride.

And that's come from the one, Michael Mendez, a cover version of Rudy Thomas, When I Think of You. Also another day for your diary, the Missile Sound, celebrating their 40th anniversary, celebration party, featuring special guests. And this is all happening on the 3rd of October. Strictly Smart Dress. Doors open at 6 p.m. and tickets are on sale right now. And it's all happening at the Belstead Road. It's the Belstead Hotel. Artist is on performance. We've got a song from London. Yours truly will be in the building. And it's all happening on the 3rd of October at the Belstead Hotel, Belstead Road, Ipswich.

That's a day for your diary. Inside One. Tony Anthony. Dropped this track at the wake on Friday. Trust me. You know when you're queuing for the food, it could be time consuming. Well, I was just playing.

The remake of the soul classic. And that's another day for your diary. The 27th to the 30th of November. The VIP Reggae Weekender. 13 UK artists live and direct. And that's all happening at Hemsby VIP Reggae.

And he got the 24th of October. Never used to Peter Spence, wait. Donna Marie, Mike Anthony, Wellingborough. Everything I had to say, don't know what's come for. And we take you up to November. Everything I don't want with a VIP reggae weekender. Place to go, pleased to see. Yeah. Get booked up, booked on. You know, go already. Don't ever say there's no places to go.

0: And it's all about the World Cup final. Spain versus Argentina.
1: One shot, two shot, three shot.
0: And who's your bet on? No, England are out of the finals.
1: She start to broke up like a sword. Then she approach me.
0: We got a great win against France yesterday.
1: She sexy, she beautiful, and she pure. Then I knew me and do
0: so. You're saying to yourself, why couldn't he play the formation against France?

So many people to big up from Friday. Joy, big up yourself every time. Flossie. Roderick, big up yourself every time. Nice to see you. Also the Stevens family. I wish I would have let the people live their life. Up to Sonia. And everything would have been just fine. We're gonna leave our troubles behind. Selwyn, Cheryl, Valerie.

It's fast approaching the carnival season. The two biggest carnivals in the UK. Nottingham Carnival and Leeds Carnival.

Into Luana. It's got to be Bonnie Mac. One of the biggest tracks. You're my sweetie, my true. In the soak of eternity. My baby. Also cross over to the Soul Heads. So honey, let me hold ya. The one Bonnie Mac. Get you on this one. Oh, you mean.

Thanks for giving me your listening ears. Hope everybody enjoyed the show. I want you all to have a safe week. And I'll catch you back here. All starts again on Friday night, 8 to 10. With a reggae and dancehall vibe. And also Sunday, 8 to 10. With a soulful vibe of reggae music. With a touch of anything what goes.

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0: Hang on a minute, I've got some notes on the back of an envelope here. Here we go. 9 a.m. to 11 a.m. every Friday morning, you can listen to the Rest of the World show here on ICR FM. I'm David and I'll be playing you some top drawer offshore sounds. The Rest of the World show, the show that's much cooler than its presenter.
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0: stay calm. 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
1: 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Yeah, that's me. 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
2: And if you don't know, now you know.

Santana Sweet Melodies. Layla James talking about Right on Time with that beautiful Ozzy Brothers sample right in there, and I can't remember what it's called.

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Take my time. 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
1: 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For Christ's sake, let's just take it easy.

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And a soul, Zeno, Sacred Space. Somebody said to me recently, how come you play this music? You play it on the radio, but you don't play it when you come out.

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1: Yup.

joined me last week in Em's 80s Hour Film, welcome back, and if you're new, hello. Hope you enjoy what you hear for next hour. And this week, my show is themed around the American remixer, as well as record producer and DJ Frankie Knuckles. If you love your house music, well, tonight's show is just going to be a dream for you. So starting the show off was the ever so phenomenal song Your Love by Frankie Knuckles, featuring Jamie Principal. This song was released in April 1986, with it being in the mid-80s that house music really lifted off, especially in Chicago, as that's when Chicago House was born, some may say. I find the instrumentation of Your Love very intriguing because of how it's been created, as I think it was a synthesizer that produced the beeping sound. I feel like that's the sound that carries the song even when the other instruments get introduced without it sounding too obvious. Up next is a song that I feel you might not have heard remixed in this way before, as the way Frankie Knuckles has remixed it makes it sound like there are orchestral parts to it. So without further ado, let's hear another great tune that is Ain't Nobody by Chaka Khan, the hallucinogenic version.

You've just heard Hanging on a String by Loose Ends for Frankie Knuckles for Club Mix. With its smoothness, it had such beach club vibe about it, wouldn't you agree? As it had a steady beat to it, I feel like it's one of those remixes you can also imagine getting played at a beach club whilst the sun is setting at picturesque beach. Well, enough of the summer talk for now, I'm back to the music as I hope you're ready for some chillness. As I've got a feeling the song coming up next will be somewhat of an easy listen compared to the others on tonight's show. As it is, Let the Music Use You, the Club Mix by The Night Writers. Definitely a song that I found really relaxing to listen to, but what will you think?

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1: That was Don't Talk Out on Love by Galley 3 featuring Mondi Oliver, the Frankie Knuckles Club remix. This was a song I discovered when preparing for tonight's show and was definitely a song that began to grow on me the longer the song went on, as I found the intro all mysterious and was unsure when the vocals was going to start, but the second I heard them I was hooked. If you enjoyed listening to the synth pop duo The Pet Shop Boys, you potentially will be amazed with the song up next, as it is their song Left to My Own Devices, the Frankie Knuckles Rural Piano version. I'd say it's strikingly different at times to the duo's original song, but without a doubt puts an interesting spin on it, making it into a house music track.

next one's going to be the last one for my show this week, and it is What You Gonna Do With My Love and Mix by Inner City. I hope you enjoyed my Frankie Knuckles themed show, and tune in next week where 80s Saga will continue for another themed show. And next Friday's show is an 80s summer special, as Thursday the 20th of June marks the first day of British summertime. Hopefully with this uncertain weather we've been having, it will become more like the summer we know and love. So to celebrate the start of the summer, I thought I'd play some lovely summery feeling 80s songs. Even if the weather isn't the mood, at least we'll be in the summery mood next Friday. Also, just a reminder, you can now listen to ICRFM on our app, which you can find in the Play Store for Android devices and the App Store for Apple devices by typing in ICR UK. 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